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0: That's the Queen of Memphis from Confederate Railroad here on our Country Music Wednesday night. Ella Langley, quickly becoming one of the fastest rising forces in country music. Quickly becoming, she already is. Her chart success and major award wins. In fact, it seems that she has a constantly growing bucket list that keeps getting bigger and bigger. First, she says on that list, is to be a musical guest on SNL, Saturday Night Live, eventually taking it a step further and hosting the show one day. And if she were to land that rare opportunity of appearing in a skit, could put her one step closer to crossing off another goal of hers, and that's getting into the acting biz in the near future. The crossover between being a country singer now and getting behind the camera is pretty common, especially with shows like Yellowstone and Marshall's. Red Rocks, she says, I want to headline there. I've opened, but I've never headlined. And, you know, Ella Langley selling out stadiums, it wouldn't be out of the realm of possibility that she could do Red Rocks next year. She says, it's just one of my goals. People in the beginning always used to ask me, how far do you want to take this thing? I guess as far as it lets me go, and that's doing a big stadium show and selling it out.
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0: There's King George with the Fireman here on our country music get-together for a Wednesday night. I'm Doyle King. 27 Live returns to Nashville's L27 Rooftop Lounge at the Westin Nashville. If you have a chance to get there, if you're going to Nashville this year, you ought to drop by. They have some great shows going on June 3rd through the 18th. It's shows put on by my friends over at CountryNow.com. They headline the rooftop concerts with Ashley Cook, Tiger Lily Gold, Priscilla Bach, Block, Tyler Braden, and more. They'll close out that series August 18th. But if you're planning a trip to Nashville this summer, you ought to check it out.
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2: 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Sunshine mixed with clouds at times. Tomorrow, chance of rain showers. Highs level off around 65. 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

0: There's Sawyer Brown with The Walk here on our Country Music Hump Night. I'll be right back with my first Texas-sized music set. Highway 101 kicks that off right after this quick break.
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0: That's Ricky Skaggs here on our Country Music Hump Night with Honey. Open that door. One birthday in country music today. He was born in 1939 in Floyd, Data, Texas. Don Williams, the country singer, songwriter, and 2010 inductee into the Country Music Hall of Fame. Don began his solo career in 1971, singing popular ballads, and he amassed 17 number one hits, including 1974's I Wouldn't Want to Live If You Didn't Love Me. Don died at his home in Alabama on September 8th of 2017. Don was 78 when he died.
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0: It's Ricky Skaggs here on our Country Music Hump Night with Honey. Open that door. One birthday in country music today. He was born in 1939 in Floyd, Data, Texas. Don Williams, the country singer-songwriter and 2010 inductee into the Country Music Hall of Fame. Don began his solo career in 1971, singing popular ballads, and he amassed 17 number one hits, including 1974's I Wouldn't Want to Live If You Didn't Love Me. Don died at his home in Alabama on September 8th of 2017. Don was 78 when he died.
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2: 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Lows level off around 51 tonight under partly cloudy skies. Partly cloudy skies tomorrow, chance for showers, highs around 65. 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Call 585-224-6911. Currently, it's 67 degrees.
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0: That's Trisha Yearwood. That's what I like about you. And you know what I like? Playing nice, long, Texas-sized music sets. And I got another one coming up. Tim McGraw kicks that off next.
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0: Here's the duo of the year, crowned about 10 days or so ago at the Academy of Country Music Awards show, Brooks and Dunn, duo of the year for 2026. Cody Johnson, the newest Academy of Country Music Entertainer of the Year, is just a little over a month away from releasing his next album, Banks of the Trinity. Cody tells us, "When I heard the song Banks of the Trinity for the first time, it was like a portrait flashed in my head of memories I thought I'd forgotten. It took me straight back home to Sebastopol, Texas, where I grew up on that river. That's just north of Houston on the northeast side of Lake Livingston." He said, "When white bass were running, we'd get pulled out of school to go catch as many as we could and keep those fish in the freezer. On that same river was the first bar that Cody Johnson ever snuck out to go play at the age of 15. Yeah, his daddy caught him too. He said he got the whooping of his life. The album's cover art features his childhood hometown roots, an old photo of Lawrence Grocery Store, a place that as a kid he'd ride his bike down a couple of miles down this old dirt road just to get an ice cream soda and an ice cream bar. A standout track from Banks of the Trinity that doesn't come out until June 26th is the one on my Facebook post of the night. I'll get that up for you real soon at Doyle King on Facebook. Banks of the Trinity, Cody Johnson's new album, out June 26th.
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0: It's Ronnie Millsap here on our Country Music Wednesday night get-together. Luke Combs made the day of three kids, three young boys in Wisconsin, when he stopped by their lemonade stand. According to WBAL, Combs paid a visit to the boys' stand in Manitowoc County, Wisconsin, while he was enjoying some downtime between a couple of sold-out shows at the iconic home of the Green Bay Packers. The country superstar spent part of the day golfing at Whistling Straits. After wrapping up his rounds, he saw the boys' lemonade stand and decided to stop for a drink. Those kids were absolutely stunned. One of the boys said, "Can you believe it? Luke Combs came by here." He walked up and we had bubblers for sale, which is kind of a caffeinated, I'm not sure, and it's like an energy drink with no sugar and all the good things that you need in it. Bubblers is what they're called. And the boy said he walked up, he wanted four bubblers, and he tipped us $120. So that ended up with those guys making about $300 for their goal that day and getting to meet Luke Combs.
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2: 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Lows level off around 51. Tonight, under partly cloudy skies, chance for showers. Tomorrow, highs level off around 65. Cloudy skies with a few peaks of sun. 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

0: There's Tanya getting into all kinds of trouble here on our Country Music Hump Night. I'm Doyle King, and it was 1963 when Hank Shaw Hawkins had his last number one, Lonesome 77203. You remember that song? Well, you're older than I am. I do remember it, but I was just a kid. Written by Justin Tubb, the final single and release of his career. 3 days after they released that song, Hank Shaw Hawkins died in the plane crash that also killed Patsy Cline, Cowboy Copas. 2 weeks after his death, that song reached the top of the charts, and it stayed there for 4 full weeks.
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0: There's Waylon drinking and dreaming here on our country music hump night. Cody Johnson, a.k.a. Kojo, came up via the Texas scene, and he is cultivating some grassroots support that is unfathomable, almost. And he had that before he ever courted Nashville to try to take his act national. If the industry collapsed tomorrow, he'd still be able to make music and make a living because of the people that follow Cody Johnson. And most importantly, this guy is real country, to traditional country. And wait until you hear the song that I've got posted up tonight on my Facebook post of the night. You know, he was considered for Entertainer of the Year and Male Vocalist of the Year at the ACMs. He had nominations for both of those. His album called Banks of the Trinity, where he grew up. Yeah, right there on the banks. You can check out Hello Lonesome tonight. I think you're going to find this right up your alley. It's on my Facebook page, Doyle, spelled D-O-Y-L-E, Doyle King, on Facebook.
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Johnny, Dolly, Willie, Reba. 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

0: Here's Reba Fancy here on our Country Music Wednesday night. We go back in country music to today in 1968 when Glenn Campbell recorded Wichita Lineman at the Capitol Records Studios in Hollywood, California. His version, appearing on the 1968 album of the same name, went to number 3 on the pop charts, in addition to being a number 1 country hit for a couple of weeks. One of the great songs in country music history, recorded today in 68, Wichita Lineman from Glenn Campbell.
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2: 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Chance of rain showers Thursday. High temperatures reach up to 65. Cloudy skies with a few peaks of sun. 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Right now, it's 62 degrees.
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0: There's Alan Jackson here in the real world on our Country Music Wednesday night. I'm Doyle King. I've got another Texas-sized music set coming up for you. Mark Chestnut's going to kick that off right after this with It's a Little Too Late.
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0: I want to think of some of my favorite songs from Kenny. Yeah, they're all those really pretty ballads. That one up at the top of the list, and Crazy. Hank Jr. in just a couple of minutes, and Faith Hill on the way.
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0: Faith Hill and a wild one, early stuff from her. I've got more favorites in just a couple of minutes. Some Johnny Lee for you with some great advice. And Holly Dunn, all next.
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2: 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Chance of rain showers Thursday. High temperatures reach up to 65. Cloudy skies with a few peaks of sun. 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Call 585-224-6911. Currently, it's 61 degrees.
3: My name is Erica. 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

0: Holly Dunn, you really had me going. One of those artists who and died way too young. She was only in her 50s. On the way, I've got something from Toby Keith and Michelle Wright.
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Jeannie C. Riley, who definitely turned a lot of heads when she did that one in Harper Valley PTA. I heard a guy, a friend of mine, say, man, if I knew PTA meetings were that much fun, I would have gone to a few. Here's Ronnie McDowell watching girls go by.

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0: Michelle Wright, and Take It Like a Man. It's 7:32 from Ronnie McDowell. And one of those guys who, you know, owns his own place, his own venue outside of Nashville. One of the nice guys, too. And an amazing artist. If you've never seen his artwork, yeah, some really great stuff. On the way next, I've got Ricky Skaggs and George Strait.
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0: Ricky Skaggs, that Cajun moon. Oh, yeah. Hey, I heard George Strait was going to join Alan Jackson for Last Call, that concert that's coming up this summer that they are taping for NBC. I sure hope so. I hope that wasn't just a rumor, because, man, wouldn't that be great? I mean, one legend saluting another. Tanya Tucker in a minute. And Travis.
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2: 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Chance of rain showers Thursday. High temperatures reach up to 65. Cloudy skies with a few peaks of sun. 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

0: Travis Tritt and Drift Off to Dream. Some Tanya Tucker, too. If it don't come easy, I kind of believe that's true. Sometimes, you know, some relationships seem to be, it's like so much work that you're like, this can't be good. It should be a little easier. Randy Travis on the way and the Desert Rose Band.
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Yeah, some really great pickers there. The Desert Rose Band. And one step forward, sometimes 10 steps back. Here's Reba featuring Huey Lewis from Huey Lewis in the News in the video for this one. And is there life out there?

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0: Fun stuff from Sawyer Brown. Betty's been bad. Pretty fun video, too, from the guys. Hey, Dwight Yoakam in a couple of minutes. And David Lee Murphy, especially if you're celebrating a birthday today, on the way.
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0: Yeah, I like to send that out to you, especially if you are celebrating a birthday today. It's a little dust on the bottle, but that's okay. Only makes you a little bit better. I like to just think we're vintage, right? Vintage has a nice ring to it. Loretta and Conway in a minute, and Keith Whitley.
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2: 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Lows dip down to about 51 overnight under partly cloudy skies. Chance for showers Thursday, highs around 65, more clouds than sun. 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

0: It's one of those songs that just gets you through the week. Keith Whitley, It Ain't Nothing. By the way, I did post this really cool video of him singing That's the Way Love Goes way back in the day. You can find it on my Facebook page. So good. Just look for Country Radio Linda next time you're there. And be sure to stop by and say hello. Doug Stone in a minute and Mickey Gilley.
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One of the most recorded songs of all time. And you know why? I mean, the song is Greatness from Cyndi Walker, and You Don't Know Me. George Strait, this is Right or Wrong.

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0: Doug Stone, so true. People need to come with warning labels so you know to just turn around and walk the other way. Brooks and Dunn on the way. Eddie Rabbit, too.
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0: Eddie Rabbit, Step by Step. Song never gets old. Hey, did you see the story about the guy that he bought a bunch of Pizza Hut franchises? He's going to like make it like it used to be back in the 90s. I have fond memories of Pizza Hut back in the day. That was like the nicest place in our little town. You know, if you wanted to go out on the town, you'd go to Pizza Hut with the red and white checkered tablecloths and those red plastic drink glasses. And of course, the buffet, pizza buffet or the salad bar. Yeah, I have fond memories of Pizza Hut. Glad to see that. In just a bit, Roseanne Cash and Lionel Cartwright.
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2: 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Lows dip down to about 51 overnight under partly cloudy skies. Chance for showers Thursday, highs around 65, more clouds than sun. 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

0: Lionel Cartwright, and just a leap of faith. One of those really great songwriters who wrote a lot of stuff that other artists also recorded as well. T.G. Shepherd in a minute, some Vern Gosden for you. And somebody asked for some Alabama. I'll work in some in just a bit.
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And you tell me that you don't think I'd be with her if I could just have

0: 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Spinning around an old dance floor to that one. Vern Gosden, that just about does it, don't it? Yeah, there's a reason they called him the voice. George Strait in a minute. And Kenny and Dolly.
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0: One of the sweetest ever, George Strait, Love Without End. Amen. I just saw the story about George Strait joining Alan Jackson, maybe just for one song or two for that Last Call concert that he's doing. And that is going to be taped by NBC. We'll be able to see it. You know, that thing sold out in no time. So, yeah, very excited about that. Dina Carter's coming up in a minute. And Patty.
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2: 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Lows dip down to about 51 overnight under partly cloudy skies. Chance of rain showers Thursday. High temperatures reach up to 65. Mainly cloudy skies expected. 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Call 585-224-6911. Right now, it's 56 degrees.
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0: Alan Jackson. Yeah, did a lot of songs that you see people line dancing to. And Love's Got a Hold on You. Dina Carter in a minute. And Howard and David with a classic.
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Yeah, every good club DJ knows you want to get somebody out on the dance floor. You want to get people out of their seats and spinning around. You got to play that song for sure. Redneck Girl. Everybody loves that one. Here's Johnny Lee. It Could Have Hurt a Heartbreak.

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But isn't it nice you don't have to? 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

0: Betty Loveless and Chains. Yeah, stuff in there too from Johnny Lee, because it's true. Sometimes your heart breaks in a way that it's so loud, you just know everybody else heard that. Crash as well. Exile in a little bit. Perks and Dunn too.
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0: group is called Exile. But when you think about it, I mean, I guess they had like a couple of careers. They had their day with, you know, their pop music days. And then they got a chance to do country stuff too. And they're still out there singing. And Woke Up in Love. Clay Walker in a minute and Shelley on the way.
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2: 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Chance of rain showers today, otherwise more clouds than sun. Daytime highs approaching 65. Clear skies tonight, lows level off around 49. 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

0: Clay Walker, because I always joke, man, got to be careful what you wish for. You might just get it. And then what? I've got Hank Jr. in a minute and stuff from KT Oslin on the way.
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2: Well, today we have a special report from American Farm Bureau on foreign trade.
5: U.S. President Donald Trump and Chinese President Xi Jinping met recently to discuss trade and other topics. Faith Parham, an economist for the American Farm Bureau Federation, said China remains a top trading priority even after disruptions last year.
6: For 2025, we saw less sales to China due to some of the trade disruptions, but we have had recent news from the administration on potential trade deals that will help boost U.S. ag product sales. We are seeing ships head towards China, so that is a good sign, but we're waiting for more, obviously, as the details come out from this negotiation.
5: Trade continues to be vital for the success of U.S. agriculture. Chad Smith, Washington.
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2: The only thing I see ahead is just the

crying herself to sleep, soaking those pillows with tears. It's Highway 101's Cry, Cry, Cry. We'll listen in on some KT Oslin a bit later this hour, some John Anderson, and also LeAnn Rimes. He is currently on his No Alibis tour right now. Here's Tracy Lawrence.

0: Like a boomerang circling around, I'll always come back was her second number one hit. It's KT Osland. The song is found on her debut album, 80s Ladies. Good morning. It's May the 28th, the birthday of Gary Stewart, born on this day in 1944. Also with birthdays today, Secretary of State Marco Rubio, who turns 55, Jessica Roth, Carey Mulligan, and Lucas Gage. It's also the birthday of basketball legend Jerry West, who was born May the 28th in 1938. We got John Anderson and Leanne Rimes coming up.
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0: It's Leanne Rimes, and what was supposed to be a big deal for Leanne got pushed back. She was supposed to launch her 30 Years of Blue tour earlier this year. However, right when she was supposed to get it underway, she got a case of COVID instead. That quickly developed into a severe case of laryngitis, no friend to a professional singer. Well, she's been back to the doctor since. They say her voice is A-OK and ready to go. Her first show of the year is coming up in Spokane, Washington this Sunday. On the way here in just a bit, some Faith Hill and the Oak Ridge Boys.
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3: ABC News, I'm Sherry Preston. Kuwait says it has been targeted with a missile and drone attack. The U.S. for the second time this week also striking southern Iran. Another challenge to the shaky ceasefire in the war that is now 3 months old. At least 16 students killed in an overnight fire at a girls' boarding school in Kenya. Nearly 80 other people were hurt. The Ebola outbreak in Central Africa could become the deadliest on record. The U.S. says it will send Americans who have been in the region to Kenya for monitoring and treatment before they're allowed to enter the United States. The death toll now 2 in that chemical tank implosion in Washington State. ABC's Melissa Adon is nearby.
4: The EPA is here on the ground in Longview investigating the potential impacts to the air and water quality. This, as the National Guard has been activated and a federal investigation is underway as this recovery effort painfully continues.
3: 9 people still missing. This is ABC News. A Google software engineer is facing criminal charges over a bet on a popular prediction market. Here's ABC's Jacqueline Lee.
5: Using the username Alpha Raccoon, authorities say the engineer correctly bet Google's most searched person in 2025 would be the singer known as David. At the time of the bet, prosecutors say Polymarket assigned a near zero probability to David being the number one searched person on Google this year. However, David, who has since pleaded not guilty to the murder of a 14-year-old, made it to the top of Google's list, with Spagnuolo's account profiting about $1.2 million.
3: America's car market appears to be shrinking. Stubborn inflation, high fuel costs, and new car prices averaging about $50,000, all combining to slow sales. Before 2020, automakers were selling about 17 million cars every year. They expect to sell around 16 million this year. We'll be able to hear from comic legend Stan Lee again. He passed away in 2018, but AI company 11 Labs is adding his voice and picture to its marketplace. I'm Sherry Preston, ABC News.
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7: Good morning. 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
8: A Victor woman faces multiple charges following a Tuesday evening traffic stop in front of Eastview Mall. Ontario County deputies arrested 28-year-old Donna Toe of Camden Hill Drive on charges of obstructing governmental administration in the second degree and resisting arrest. The incident began as a routine traffic stop on State Route 96, where deputies determined Toll was allegedly operating her vehicle without insurance. Toll was given multiple commands to provide her driver's license and ordered to step out of the vehicle. When she refused to comply, deputies removed her from the vehicle to place her under arrest. Toll was transported to the Ontario County Jail and later released. Ontario County leaders are using Tuesday's widespread power outage to call for more investment from RG&E and NYSEG. The outage left homes and businesses across several communities without power until mid-morning. RG&E says the outage was caused by an equipment failure at its Manchester substation. The Director of Economic Development for Ontario County has no reason to believe the outage was anything other than an isolated failure. Demand on the electric system is growing rapidly, and the outage highlights the need for more investment in local infrastructure. He's also calling for better communication from the utility companies about their long-term plans. RG&E responded Wednesday, claiming it plans to invest billions of dollars in the grid across New York State. The 58th Gorham Pageant of Bands is being held this Saturday, May 30th from noon until 4 at the Gorham Elementary School, 2705 State Route 245 in Stanley. Music will ring down Gorham's Main Street as bands from across upstate New York compete on the historic parade route. The parade starts at 2. Concessions will be available from noon until 4. Saturday's Powerball jackpot will increase to an estimated $172 million as no players matched all 6 numbers in Wednesday night's drawing.
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9: 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Chance of rain showers today, otherwise more clouds than sun. Daytime highs approaching 65. Clear skies tonight, lows level off around 49. 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Call 585-224-6911. Right now, it's 54 degrees.
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0: She keeps telling him it's over. He keeps dreaming it's not. It's Steve Warner, the title cut of the album I Got Dreams, and his 9th number one hit. Not only a lover of music, but of art as well. Quite an accomplished watercolor and acrylic painter. Coming up next month, launching a solo art exhibit called Paintings by Steve Warner. It's going to be happening in Hendersonville, Tennessee, the 20th through the 26th of June. Coming up, Alabama.
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Sammy Smith with her biggest hit, It's Helped Me Make It Through the Night. It was 12 years ago when George Strait performed his final show of his Cowboy Rides Away tour. That happened in Arlington, Texas. One of the first people to step on stage and congratulate George was Alan Jackson. Well, George has announced just as of yesterday, he's going to be returning the favor. He's going to be a part of the Alan Jackson Grand Finale Show at Nissan Stadium the 27th of June. From the King, his seventh number one hit, It's the Chair from George Strait.

0: The more she needed, the less he gave. It's Lori Morgan and the title cut of the album and a number one hit. It's Watch Me. Today we celebrate the king of sandwiches. Nearly 60% of all sandwiches sold anywhere in the world are actually hamburgers. And if you lined up all 50 billion burgers we eat here in America every year, the line would be long enough to circle the entire globe more than 30 times. Happy International Hamburger Day. Coming up, Travis Tritt and Willie Nelson.
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0: Forgiving was easy. Forgetting, not so much. It's Willie Nelson, who celebrated his 93rd birthday last month. And coming up this Friday, he'll be releasing his 79th album. And later this summer, he'll be out on tour. The first date coming up on the 3rd of July in Irving, Texas. The following day, his annual 4th of July picnic. And he's got concert dates for the remainder of July and August, at least on the calendar right now, for his Outlaw Music Festival tour. We got some Terry Clark and Bellamy Brothers just around the corner.
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3: ABC News, I'm Sherry Preston. Oil prices are up again this morning as rockets and drones fly in the Middle East. Kuwait says it had to fend off attacks. U.S. forces launching more strikes into Iranian territory, targeting attack drones and a launch site. A former magazine columnist who accused President Trump of sex assault is now under federal investigation. Sources tell ABC News E. Jean Carroll is facing a Department of Justice probe into whether she lied on the stand in her civil suit against the president. She was awarded a $5 million judgment. Nine people still unaccounted for after the rupture of a chemical tank in Washington state. Two have died. ABC's Melissa Adan in Longview, Washington.
4: The EPA is on the ground here. They're testing the air quality. They're testing the water quality. And so far, they haven't come up with any threats to the area, any threats to the community.
3: France today is moving to officially repeal a law that has been on the books for centuries. That law allows humans to be classified as property. This is ABC News. One of the most famous animals at the famous Bronx Zoo has died.
5: Happy, the Asian elephant, had been at the Bronx Zoo for nearly 50 years and became world famous in 2005. When researchers discovered she could recognize herself in a mirror, a rare sign of self-awareness seen only in a handful of species. But Happy's life also sparked debate. Animal rights groups fought in court to have her moved to a sanctuary, arguing that elephants don't belong in city zoos. New York's highest court ultimately ruled against that effort. The zoo says Happy was euthanized after her health sharply declined in recent weeks. She was 55. Dave Packer, ABC News, New York.
3: New numbers from the CDC show about 8% of Americans went without health insurance last year. That's a number about on par with the year before. A new survey shows the average CEO pay in the United States is just under $18 million. The average employee pay at U.S. companies that they run is under $90,000. Sherry Preston, ABC News.
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8: A homicide at an apartment on Route 31 is under investigation. Monroe County deputies responded to a multi-use building at the corner of Pittsford, Palmyra, and Thayer Roads around 1:45 a.m. Wednesday to report of a male found dead. The man's body was found in a second-floor apartment with a gunshot wound. The man has been identified, but sheriffs are working to notify next of kin before releasing the name. A new exhibit is coming to the Strong Museum of Play this weekend. The exhibit, called Take Care with Peanuts, the exhibit, features Charlie Brown, Lucy, Snoopy, Linus, and the rest of the Peanuts gang. Guests will be able to go inside Snoopy's doghouse, climb into Linus's blanket fort, explore Peanuts Town, and much more. It will be open this Saturday and stay on view through Monday, September 7th. The exhibit is included with general museum admission. To learn more about the exhibit, visit museumofplay.org. The state budget includes $1 billion set aside to help with rising utility rates. The state budget has not yet been passed and has been extended several times. Joint filers with incomes below $150,000 a year will receive a $200 check. Joint filers making between $150,000 and $300,000 will get a $150 check. Single filers with incomes below $150,000 will get a $100 check. Checks will be sent out between September and December and will be based on 2024 tax returns. The Laterno Christian Center's Blessed Hope Ladies Luncheon for June is being held Friday, June 5th, beginning at 11. 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The program and lunch are $18. 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
9: 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Chance of rain showers today, otherwise more clouds than sun. Daytime highs approaching 65. Clear skies tonight, lows level off around 49. 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

0: The day Lone Star was supposed to record the song, Richie McDonald, their lead singer, had a bad head cold, and his voice was raspy. The producer, however, said go ahead and lay down a track anyway. No worse for wear, the song made it to the top of the charts and stayed there for 8 weeks, and became a massive pop hit as well. Lone Star's biggest hit, It's Amazed. Good morning, some Keith Whitley coming up next.
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Whether in love or in heartbreak, someone could lose a heart tonight. It's Eddie Rabbit, that song from his album Step by Step, and his 10th number one hit. Stick around for some Juice Newton, Mel McDaniel, and also Clint Black coming up in minutes right here with Tricia Yearwood right now.

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0: Romance can be like a deck of cards at times. Maybe you'll get the Joker, the wild card, or maybe the Queen of Hearts. It's Juice Newton with one of her big hits. Thanks for having us along early on this Thursday morning with some Mel McDaniel and also Clint Black coming up in a bit.
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2: 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The Buffalo Bills have signed inside linebacker Demetrius Flanagan-Foles to a one-year contract. So he joins the team right in the middle of OTAs, played for the Giants last year, appeared in 10 games, 3 starts. Before that, he had been with the 49ers. In a corresponding move, wide receiver Mack Tomczak has been released. The New York Jets and Seattle Seahawks have reportedly agreed to a trade. This is according to The Athletic. The Jets will send wide receiver Irv Charles to Seattle, and the Seahawks will send a conditional 2028 seventh-round pick back to the Jets. Baseball yesterday, Yankees over the Royals 7-0. They'll play the A's tomorrow. Mets over the Reds 4-2. Also off today. Tomorrow, they begin a series against the Marlins. 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I'm Matt Pauly with the Sports Flash on Classic Country WOKR.
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0: It was 27 years ago on this date in 1999 that Clint Black, at the age of 37, had his first number one album in country music with the debut collection Killin' Time. And the first single he released from the album also became his first number one hit, the title cut, that also had some other great songs from Clint Black on it, like Nothing's New, Walking Away, A Better Man, and Nobody's Home. Good morning on the way, some Waylon Jennings and Marie Osmond.
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3: ABC News, I'm Sherry Preston. The U.S. military this morning is calling it an egregious ceasefire violation. Missiles intercepted by Kuwait, launched by Iran. Worries about the state of the ceasefire sending oil prices up again in early morning trading. Sources tell ABC News the Justice Department is now investigating E. Jean Carroll, the woman who accused President Trump of sexual assault and won a $5 million civil judgment against him. Here's ABC's Alex Mallon.
4: It's unclear what precedent there is for the Justice Department getting involved in a civil deposition that does not relate in any way to a statement that's related to federal law enforcement. Again, the Justice Department was in no way at any point involved in this lawsuit that was brought by E. Jean Carroll until President Trump sought to have the case dismissed.
3: Nine people are still unaccounted for and presumed dead after the rupture of a chemical tank in Washington state. Two people are confirmed dead. This is ABC News. Time to get down to business in Texas, where the name calling has already begun in the upcoming Senate race. ABC's Jim Ryan has the latest from Dallas.
5: His political idol, President Trump, is famous for the insulting nicknames he gives to his opponents. Now Ken Paxton is trying his hand at it.
6: Tofu Tallarico, six-gender Jimmy, James Tallarico.
5: Regarding tofu, James Tallarico responded at a rally in Houston.
7: I've been eating barbecue since before Ken Paxton's first indictment.
5: An indictment, by the way, was eventually dismissed. The Tallarico campaign has embraced one of Paxton's insults and is selling T-shirts emblazoned with Tallarico. Jim Ryan, ABC News in Dallas-Fort Worth.
3: Temu has been hit with a $232 million fine after European Union investigators found that the Chinese online retailer didn't do enough to protect consumers against harmful content or dodgy goods. And it's ruling the EU writing risk assessments are not box-ticking exercises. I'm Sherry Preston. ABC News.
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9: Good morning. For WOKR News of the Finger Lakes, I'm Ken Haight reporting.
10: A Victor woman faces multiple charges following a Tuesday evening traffic stop in front of Eastview Mall. Ontario County deputies arrested 28-year-old Donna Toe of Camden Hill Drive on charges of obstructing governmental administration in the second degree and resisting arrest. The incident began as a routine traffic stop on State Route 96, where deputies determined Toll was allegedly operating her vehicle without insurance. Toll was given multiple commands to provide her driver's license and ordered to step out of the vehicle. When she refused to comply, deputies removed her from the vehicle to place her under arrest. Toll was transported to the Ontario County Jail and later released. Ontario County leaders are using Tuesday's widespread power outage to call for more investment from RG&E and NYSEG. The outage left homes and businesses across several communities without power until mid-morning. RG&E says the outage was caused by an equipment failure at its Manchester substation. The Director of Economic Development for Ontario County has no reason to believe the outage was anything other than an isolated failure. Demand on the electric system is growing rapidly, and the outage highlights the need for more investment in local infrastructure. He's also calling for better communication from the utility companies about their long-term plans. RG&E responded Wednesday, claiming it plans to invest billions of dollars in the grid across New York State. The 58th Gorham Pageant of Bands is being held this Saturday, May 30th from noon until 4 at the Gorham Elementary School, 2705 State Route 245 in Stanley. Music will ring down Gorham's Main Street as bands from across upstate New York compete on the historic parade route. The parade starts at 2. Concessions will be available from noon until 4. Saturday's Powerball jackpot will increase to an estimated $172 million as no players matched all six numbers in Wednesday night's drawing.
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2: 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Chance of rain showers today, otherwise cloudy skies with a few peaks of sun. High temperatures reach up to 65. Lows dip down to about 49 tonight. 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Call 585-224-6911. Right now, it's 54 degrees.
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0: It's the king, George Strait, who announced just yesterday he's going to be a part of the Alan Jackson Grand Finale concert. That's coming up on the 27th of June at Nissan Stadium in Nashville, Tennessee. If you want tickets for the show, they sold out within moments. In the nosebleed section, you'll pay $440 per ticket. And if you want to sit up close, you could spend as much as $7,500 a ticket. We got some Toby Keith coming up here in just a bit.
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It's Gene Watson, who celebrates the 45th anniversary of his first number one hit this year, 14 Karat Mine. Coming up in June, a doubleheader performance at the Grand Ole Opry as he performs there on the 18th and 19th of the month. Some John Anderson, Hal Ketchum, and Janie Fricke coming up a bit later in the hour. With the Judds, it's Young Love.

0: It's John Anderson. In recent years, wasn't too sure if he'd ever be able to say, I've got it made anymore. He was losing his hearing to the point where he thought he'd never be able to play again. But thanks to some amazing doctoring, John Anderson has much of that problem behind him now. He's going to be headlining at the Alan Jackson 5 o'clock Somewhere Fest. That's coming up next month in West Palm Beach, Florida. We got some Hal Ketchum on the way, and also Janie Fricke.
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0: Two-time CMA Female Vocalist of the Year, Janie Fricke. And let's stop talking about it. Janie playing a handful of concert dates this summer. Her next show happening at the Lancaster Theater in Grapevine, Texas. That'll be on the 20th of June. Brooks and Dunn and Dolly Parton are coming up.
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2: ABC News, I'm Sherry Preston. The U.S. military says an overnight attack by Iran targeting Kuwait is an egregious violation of the ceasefire in the Middle East. A federal judge has declined to block an executive order by President Trump that would limit mail-in voting. The judge says the suit was filed too early since the administration hasn't moved to implement that order yet. A Google engineer now accused of using insider information to make bets on a prediction market that won him over $1 million. ABC's Aaron Katursky.
3: Google says he may have had access to the confidential, non-public information as part of his job, but actually using it to place bets on a prediction market is against company policy, and they have put the employee on leave. He is also charged with commodities fraud and wire fraud and money laundering.
2: At least 16 girls have been killed in Kenya after a fire roared through a dorm at a boarding school. Dozens more students, at least 80, are hurt. This is ABC News. Former First Lady Jill Biden is speaking out about the debate performance that eventually forced her husband to end his re-election campaign. ABC's Andrea Fujii with more on her interview with CBS News Sunday Morning.
4: Jill Biden opening up about her husband's infamous 2024 debate performance.
5: I was frightened because I had never, ever seen Joe like that before or since.
4: She says she feared her then 81-year-old husband was experiencing a medical condition.
5: I don't know what happened. I mean, as I watched it, I thought, oh my God, he's having a stroke. And it scared me to death.
4: During the debate, Biden often paused, stuttered, and spoke incoherently.
2: The former president is suing the Justice Department this week to block the release of transcript interviews and thousands of hours of recordings with his ghostwriter for that memoir. The Justice Department obtained them during the investigation into the classified materials case. Sherry Preston, ABC News.
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6: Good morning. 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
7: A homicide at an apartment on Route 31 is under investigation. Monroe County deputies responded to a multi-use building at the corner of Pittsford, Palmyra, and Thayer Roads around 1:45 a.m. Wednesday to report of a male found dead. The man's body was found in a second-floor apartment with a gunshot wound. The man has been identified, but sheriffs are working to notify next of kin before releasing the name. A new exhibit is coming to the Strong Museum of Play this weekend. The exhibit, called Take Care with Peanuts, the Exhibit, features Charlie Brown, Lucy, Snoopy, Linus, and the rest of the Peanuts gang. Guests will be able to go inside Snoopy's doghouse, climb into Linus's blanket fort, explore Peanuts Town, and much more. It will be open this Saturday and stay on view through Monday, September 7th. The exhibit is included with general museum admission. To learn more about the exhibit, visit museumofplay.org. The state budget includes $1 billion set aside to help with rising utility rates. The state budget has not yet been passed and has been extended several times. Joint filers with incomes below $150,000 a year will receive a $200 check. Joint filers making between $150,000 and $300,000 will get a $150 check. Single filers with incomes below $150,000 will get a $100 check. Checks will be sent out between September and December and will be based on 2024 tax returns. The Laterno Christian Center's Blessed Hope Ladies Luncheon for June is being held Friday, June 5th, beginning at 11. 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The program and lunch are $18. 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
9: 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Slight chance for scattered rain showers today, otherwise mainly cloudy. Daytime highs approaching 65. Clear skies, tonight lows dip down to about 49. 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

0: It's What the Cowgirls Do from Vince Gill with the Eagles performing in Arlington, Texas at Globe Life Field back on the 16th. That show was supposed to be, according to Don Henley, for a while their final show. But since then, the long goodbye has gotten longer, recently signing for another residency. That's going to be happening at the Spear in September and also November later this year. Some Hank Jr. coming up next.
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0: been way too long since it worked that one in. Boy, you talk about a walk down memory lane on that one. Tomb of the Unknown Love. That's, of course, Kenny Rogers helping us out. Well, they asked on Ask Reddit, what purchase under $30 solved a problem you didn't realize was draining you? Some of the interesting responses came in. One person said a heating pad helped four problems for me: neck pain, stomach aches, back pain, and period pain. It's a miracle worker from what she was saying right there. Somebody else mentioned a hand vacuum. It's quite the pain to get out the whole vacuum rig right there just to get some dust under the shelf. So this person said the Dust Buster really helps out a lot. And the final one right here, a small motivation or motion activated nightlight for the bathroom right there. No more turning on bright lights at 3 a.m. and destroying the sleep cycle right there. And the person went on to say, I swear it was a game changer. Bunch of them out there, some good old items that you can get for under 30 bucks. Make your life a lot easier. Maybe you got a list of some you'd like to kind of talk about amongst yourselves right there.
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0: Good way to put it, and quite the story going on right there, too. Someone else's dream. Don't be living that. Live your own. That, of course, Faith Hill with that suggestion. Poor, poor, pitiful me. Terry Clark helping us out in a moment or two, and soon to follow, Ronnie McDowell waiting in the wings.
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2: 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Slight chance for scattered rain showers today, otherwise mainly cloudy. Daytime highs approaching 65. Clear skies, tonight lows dip down to about 49. 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

0: Boy, that's quite a story about that queen of the silver dollar, crisp and clean, wonderful harmonies right there with Dave and Sugar. Well, you can't go wrong with that one. She don't know, she's so very beautiful. Sam and Kershaw kind of leading us that direction in a moment or two, I guarantee it.
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0: Well, I'd say that's a good thing to be going in your direction right there. I love you, Martina McBride, kind of getting us all the details. Back to the country hits here in a little bit. But I understand that France, you know, the land of Bordeaux and Burgundy, now kind of cracking up more beers than bottles of wine, which really surprised me when I read this thing. Wine drinking has sunk to decades-low levels right there, while beer seems to be squeaking into first place right there. Now, they ask the question, why was that taking place? Well, beer's cheaper. It looks like younger drinkers enjoy it very much, and modern life doesn't leave much room for long, fancy wine-soaked dinners right there. So for a country built on wine pride, well, it's quite an interesting shift, no doubt.
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0: that's just eating away at her heart right there. Can't take it. There you go, Highway 101, and singing about the bed you made for me. Neil McCoy right around the corner with a little song called Wink, and Randy Travis waiting in the wings for you, I guarantee it.
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2: 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Slight chance for isolated rain showers today, otherwise mainly cloudy. High temperatures reach up to 65, tonight 49. 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Call 585-224-6911. Currently, it's 57 degrees.
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0: Isn't that beautiful? Well, I tell you, can't go wrong with a country favorite like that. Hypnotize the Moon. And I like the way he's singing about it, too. That, of course, Clay Walker. In a moment or two, the legendary Conway Twitty going to be helping us out. A little song about them tight-fitting jeans coming up for you pretty soon.
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0: Well, that could be the case for you, too, and somebody in your life going the same direction right there as the Bellamy brothers, David and Howard, for all the wrong reasons, loving you left and right and upside down right there. One survey came out, finds that Gen Z women are buying homes at much higher rates than Gen Z men. So they were kind of wondering why the gap right there. Experts say it comes down to a mix of different things. Women are earning more degrees, prioritizing independence, and really seeing home ownership as a long-term investment right there, which is good news for sure. Still, Gen Z buyers overall are a pretty small slice of the market. And that kind of surprised me right there, just about 4%. I thought it'd be a lot higher than that, but 4% is the highest at this point anyway. Alabama and Mountain Music just moments away.
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0: Well, it could be somebody in your life you're thinking about, too. You'd like to have one more day with them. Boy, there's a few I'm thinking about right now. Diamond Rio right there to help us out. And back to it in a moment or two. George Strait, Am I Blue? We'll have that lined out and ready to go. And waiting in the wings, Lori Morgan, No Doubt About It.
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2: Well, today we have a special report from American Farm Bureau on foreign trade.
4: U.S. President Donald Trump and Chinese President Xi Jinping met recently to discuss trade and other topics. Faith Parham, an economist for the American Farm Bureau Federation, said China remains a top trading priority even after disruptions last year.
5: For 2025, we saw less sales to China due to some of the trade disruptions, but we have had recent news from the administration on potential trade deals that will help boost U.S. ag product sales. We are seeing ships head towards China, so that is a good sign, but we're waiting for more, obviously, as the details come out from this negotiation.
4: Trade continues to be vital for the success of U.S. agriculture. Chad Smith, Washington.
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2: 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They're tuned in to an online station, WACC The Barn. Big old salute to all of our listeners in the state of Ohio. Our pearl of wisdom today comes from Larry King. Larry King once said, "If I'm going to learn, I must do it by listening. I never learned anything while I was talking." That's your pearl of wisdom. You're on the farm, and I'm Ish.
6: From ABC News, I'm Sherry Preston. A new report from the Commerce Department shows inflation rising at a 3.8% rate from a year ago at this time. The price of gas, groceries, clothing, and electricity all up. Another new economic report, this from the New York Fed, shows how much some are struggling as others continue getting richer. ABC's Rebecca Jarvis takes a look.
7: Some of the financial pain is masked by the growing wealth in this country, which is brought on by a booming stock market and increasing home values. Those Americans who own stocks and homes, they feel richer and they're spending still, and that's propping up the economy, while millions of Americans are struggling just to afford food after years of inflation and now those rising gas prices.
6: Gas prices up as a result of the war in Iran, which started 3 months ago. The ceasefire on shaky ground as U.S. strikes Iranian targets and Iran fires on Kuwait. 16 students killed during a fire at a boarding school in Kenya. This is ABC News. Millions of young adults, many who've just gotten their college degrees, are finding themselves on the outs when it comes to jobs, and many of them are blaming AI, says ABC's Chuck Sievertson.
8: The overall jobless rate may be 4.2%, but that surges to 5.6% for recent college graduates, according to New York Federal Reserve data. Some tech leaders warn that artificial intelligence could wipe out many low-level positions, often taken by recent grads. A Stanford University report last year said workers aged 22 to 25 in positions disrupted by AI, like customer service and software development, suffered a 16% decline in employment compared to experienced employees.
6: The Justice Department launching an investigation into E. Jean Carroll, the woman who won a $5 million civil judgment against Donald Trump for sexual assault that she says happened 30 years ago. The president says he has been invited by New York Knicks owner James Dolan to watch the Knicks in their NBA Finals next month at Madison Square Garden. I'm Sherry Preston, ABC News.
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9: I'm Ken Haight for WOKR News of the Finger Lakes.
10: Ontario County leaders are using Tuesday's widespread power outage to call for more investment from RG&E and NYSEG. The outage left homes and businesses across several communities without power until mid-morning. RG&E says the outage was caused by an equipment failure at its Manchester substation. The Director of Economic Development for Ontario County has no reason to believe the outage was anything other than an isolated failure. Demand on the electric system is growing rapidly, and the outage highlights the need for more investment in local infrastructure. He's also calling for better communication from the utility companies about their long-term plans. RG&E responded Wednesday, claiming it plans to invest billions of dollars in the grid across New York State. The popular Pontillo's Pizzeria on Charlie Avenue has been permanently closed, according to signs at the storefront. The pizzeria was confirmed to be closed Wednesday. 9 Pontillo's remained open in the Rochester area. The state budget includes $1 billion set aside to help with rising utility rates. The state budget has not yet been passed and has been extended several times. Joint filers with incomes below $150,000 a year will receive a $200 check. Joint filers making between $150,000 and $300,000 will get a $150 check. Single filers with incomes below $150,000 will get a $100 check. Checks will be sent out between September and December and will be based on 2024 tax returns. A Victor woman faces multiple charges following a Tuesday evening traffic stop in front of Eastview Mall. Ontario County deputies arrested 28-year-old Donna Toe of Camden Hill Drive on charges of obstructing governmental administration in the second degree and resisting arrest. The incident began as a routine traffic stop on State Route 96, where deputies determined Toe was allegedly operating her vehicle without insurance. Toe was given multiple commands to provide her driver's license and ordered to step out of the vehicle. When she refused to comply, deputies removed her from the vehicle to place her under arrest. Toe was transported to the Ontario County Jail and later released.
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12: 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Slight chance for isolated rain showers this afternoon. Otherwise, sunshine mixed with clouds at times. Daytime highs approaching 65. 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
13: 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The Yankees with the day off today. They return Friday as they head to Sacramento to begin a three-game series with the A's. They're coming off a 7-0 victory Wednesday against Kansas City. They swept the Royals and have now won four in a row. Gerrit Cole picking up the victory. He struck out 10 over 6 2/3, and Ben Rice had 3 RBIs. Friday night, it'll be Carlos Rodon getting the start for the Yankees, sitting at 0-2. Luis Severino going for the A's at 2-5. The Mets home at Citi Field Friday, starting a series with Miami. Freddy Peralta against Max Meyer, who is 5-0 on the season. Peralta is 3-4. The Mets beat Cincinnati 4-2 Wednesday night. Juan Soto with a home run. Carson Bench, a pair of RBI singles. That snapped their five-game losing skid. And game one of the NBA Finals will be next week on Wednesday night, as the Knicks will face either Oklahoma City or San Antonio. 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

0: Redheaded Stranger sounded mighty fine. Doesn't matter what he's singing, boy, get my attention for sure. Willie Nelson right there. You are always on my mind. Thank you very much. Too Much Fun and Daryl Singletary heading us that direction in a moment or two, and see if you might agree and do a little singing along if you want to. And I'll try to get some more in for you right after him, if at all possible.
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Well, I'd say it's a good way to keep rolling right along for sure. From Loretta Lynn to Steve Warner, and boy, you talk about some heart trouble. You're about to hear about it right now.

Well, there you go with Billy Ray Cyrus, Achy Breaky Heart. And kind of compare it to cilantro. You either love it or hate it. And we'll just move on from that for sure. TikTok isn't just for young people. Turns out a surprising number of baby boomers are on the app as well. In fact, according to a new YouGov survey, about 1 in 5 TikTok users in the U.S. are boomers, which really surprised me right there. They found out the difference. It's not about going viral. It's about staying connected. And 3/4 of them say they use social media to keep up with friends and family, while about a third

0: heard. Follow news and current events on TikTok. So the boomers go in that direction right there and seem to be pretty happy at doing it.
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0: Well, I tell you, Ronnie's singing his heart out on that one for sure. A Woman in Love. Ronnie Millsap, helping us out. And back to it, Toby Keith going to be going a different direction right here with a little less talk and a lot more action. I know that'd make him pretty happy. Maybe you too.
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2: 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Sunshine mixed with clouds at times this afternoon, with daytime highs approaching 65. Clear skies tonight, lows level off around 49. 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Call 585-224-6911. Currently, it's 59 degrees.
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0: Ain't nothing wrong with that cover. Boy, that's for sure. I like the way they've remade that thing. There you go. Oh, Lonesome Me and the Kentucky Headhunters. Sounded mighty fine. Really, get right down to it. Doesn't matter what they're singing or playing. It's always all going to be good, for sure. Hank Williams Jr. had a little song about his friends. All my rowdy friends have, well, settled on down. We'll have that one for you right around the corner.
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0: Ooh, I love that story about that yellow rose right there. Johnny Lee and Lane Brody side by side singing it. Boy, you can't go wrong with talent like that. Well, it's that time of year. College move-out season is here, which means it's pretty much time for the annual tradition of dorm dumpster diving. And students, you know, moving home for the summer or if they've graduated, tons of furniture, I understand, many fridges. We're talking mirrors, decor, all sorts of TVs and other barely used items getting left behind in dumpsters or on curbs. Well, it's all because people just can't take everything with them. They'd like to, but they just can't. Now, people on TikTok are documenting their dorm dumpster diving finds. And honestly, I'd have to say some of the things people are discovering were kind of insane out there and worth quite a lot, as a matter of fact, too.
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0: Well, doggone it, if Bubba can dance, I can too. And that's a good old vote of confidence in themselves right there with Shenandoah. And quite the story going on with that song too. Wild Angels coming up. Martina McBride getting us more details going that direction. And soon to follow, Exile lined out and ready to go as well.
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2: 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Sunshine mixed with clouds at times this afternoon, with daytime highs approaching 65. Clear skies tonight, lows level off around 49. 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Right now, it's 61 degrees.
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0: Boy, if I didn't take you down memory lane, I don't know what will. There you go, Linda on My Mind. That, of course, Conway Twitty, winding down that set. And back to it in a moment or two. Kicking off another great set of country favorites for you as well. Mary Chapin Carpenter's I Feel Lucky, just moments away, guaranteed.
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Well, we all know that love is just a game, and sometimes the opposing party doesn't keep score properly. Gatlin Brothers, Larry, Stephen, Rudy right there. Good afternoon, Thursday, with Jim West and Joe Diffie.

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0: Well, looks like you blew it there, Buster. It's a little too late to do the right thing now. There's Tanya Tucker. Good afternoon. Hope you're having a wonderful Thursday. Boy, we've got some great music on the way. Tim McGraw and Dolly.
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0: Well, the bargain store is open. Come on inside. Get a ganga. Boy, that's a good deal right there. The bargain at the bargain store from Dolly Parton. Miss Dolly, of course, has got her hands in everything. She's got a brand new, what they're calling a Tennessee travel stop along I-65 in a place called Cornersville, Tennessee. It's opening up on June 24th. And you can stop in, not only, I guess, get fuel on the interstate, I-65, but you can get a cup of her Ambition coffee, sample some of Dolly's barbecue, and other amenities. Boy, you gotta hand it to Dolly, boy. She's quite the entrepreneur.
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2: 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Highs level off around 65 this afternoon under partly cloudy skies. Clear skies tonight, lows dip down to about 49. This Classic Country WOKR forecast has been brought to you by On the Spot Cleaners at onthespotcleanersinc.com. Call 585-224-6911. Right now, it's 62 degrees.
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0: America's Classic Country Thursday afternoon with Jim. Not only a Thursday afternoon, but it's also a National Hamburger Day today. Boy, I could go for a nice, hot, juicy hamburger right about now. A little cheese on the side there, maybe a little mustard or ketchup and pickle. 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

Well, you know, we've got your classic country music right here, including a song with a long title. It's John Michael Montgomery and Sold the Grundy County Auction Incident is what this is.

Detroit City, pulled in this country kitchen. Try their brand of barbecue, signs it finger licking. I paid the tab and the lady asked me how'd I like my biscuit. I'll be honest with you, ma'am, it ain't like mama fixed it.

0: She's a West Virginia native and also a recently inducted new member of the Grand Ole Opry, and she is very proud to be there. And Kathy Matea, and going gone.
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0: Oh, Janis Joplin would be proud. Yeah, there's Faith Hill covering the old Janis Joplin hit, Piece of My Heart. Jim West on a Thursday afternoon. More great classic country lined up here. We've got a hit from 1977 from Johnny Duncan. Thinking of a rendezvous. That's on the way in just a bit.
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2: ABC News, I'm Michelle Franz. And American and Iranian negotiators believe they've arrived at a draft agreement to formally extend the ceasefire and gradually open the Strait of Hormuz. Treasury Secretary Scott Bessent, though, telling reporters it still needs final approval from President Trump and Iran's supreme leader. ABC's Karen Travers has more.
3: All of these things, of course, have been part of the discussions for weeks right now. And Bessent would not say why this agreement might be the one that pushes it over the finish line and does reach that final conclusion, at least to reopen things for 60 days for further negotiations.
2: The U.S. economy facing headwinds due to the war with Iran. The Commerce Department showing inflation is up to levels not seen in 3 years. Another report by the New York Fed highlights what analysts call a K-shaped economy. The Trump administration said setting up a 50-bed facility in Kenya for any Americans who will face quarantine due to the ongoing Ebola outbreak. That facility could open tomorrow. This is ABC News. The state of California suing the new owners of 23andMe for the data breach 3 years ago. The genealogy company acquired by a holdings company after going bankrupt in 2025.
4: In California's new lawsuit, Attorney General Rob Bonta claims a 2023 data breach at 23andMe affected close to 7 million users, and the 23andMe failed to protect its customers' data, ignoring known vulnerabilities in its system. The lawsuit is against a holdings company that now owns 23andMe after 23andMe went bankrupt last year. Bonta saying
5: it was consumers' sensitive personal information and data related to consumers' health.
4: Bonta alleges a breach became publicly known when the data of 1 million consumers was offered on the dark web. Alex Stone, ABC News, Los Angeles.
2: New evidence renewing the search for a Michigan woman in the Bahamas. Lynette Hooker disappeared after her husband Brian says she fell from their dinghy following a night out. The Coast Guard now says it wants to send a crew to search a new area. Michelle Franz and ABC News.
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7: I'm Ken Haight for WOKR News of the Finger Lakes.
8: A homicide at an apartment on Route 31 is under investigation. Monroe County deputies responded to a multi-use building at the corner of Pittsford, Palmyra, and Thayer Roads around 1:45 a.m. Wednesday to report of a male found dead. The man's body was found in a second-floor apartment with a gunshot wound. The man has been identified, but sheriffs are working to notify next of kin before releasing the name. The 58th Gorham Pageant of Bands is being held this Saturday, May 30th from noon until 4 at the Gorham Elementary School, 2705 State Route 245 in Stanley. Music will ring down Gorham's Main Street as bands from across upstate New York compete on the historic parade route. The parade starts at 2. Concessions will be available from noon until 4. A new exhibit is coming to the Strong Museum of Play this weekend. The exhibit, called Take Care with Peanuts, the exhibit, features Charlie Brown, Lucy, Snoopy, Linus, and the rest of the Peanuts gang. Guests will be able to go inside Snoopy's doghouse, climb into Linus's blanket fort, explore Peanuts Town, and much more. It will be open this Saturday and stay on view through Monday, September 7th. The exhibit is included with general museum admission. To learn more about the exhibit, visit museumofplay.org. 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
10: 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High temperatures reach up to 65 this afternoon under partly cloudy skies. Mainly clear sky tonight, lows dip down to about 50. 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Call 585-224-6911. Right now, it's 64 degrees.
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0: Past the point of rescue, it's the late Hal Ketchum, Jim West. Good afternoon, Thursday. And listen, the biggest country music festival of the year is going to be kicking off next week. Grand Ole Opry is celebrating all week long. Carrie Underwood's going to be there. Also, Vince Gill, Scotty McCreery, Lori Morgan, and a whole bunch of other folks. And, of course, it's a CMA week this week in Nashville in the next few days.
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1: We are always proud to honor the heritage of classic country. That goes back to 1964. And Lefty Frizzell, great song, Saginaw, Michigan. Good afternoon, Jim, on a Thursday. How you doing? Thanks for being here. Lee Greenwood, on that Dixie Road.

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0: Oh, don't we all love Patty? Patty Loveless. And you can feel bad if it really makes you feel better. Classic Country on the radio, Jim, here Thursday afternoon. Clint Black on the way with Nobody's Home. You know, Clint's got his brand new book out now. Yeah, it's called Killing Time, My Life in Music.
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0: Oh, She's Gonna Win Your Heart, Eddie Raven with Jim West. Good afternoon. You know, Eddie Raven has been a longtime successful singer-songwriter, but we understand that he is going through some health issues at the moment. So if you are an Eddie Raven fan, you might want to say a little prayer for Eddie.
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2: 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High temperatures reach up to 65 this afternoon under partly cloudy skies. Mainly clear sky tonight, lows dip down to about 50. 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
3: 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The Yankees with the day off today. They return Friday as they head to Sacramento to begin a three-game series with the A's. They're coming off a 7-0 victory Wednesday against Kansas City. They swept the Royals and have now won four in a row. Gerrit Cole picking up the victory. He struck out 10 over 6 2/3, and Ben Rice had three RBIs. Friday night, it'll be Carlos Rodon getting the start for the Yankees, sitting at 0-2. Luis Severino going for the A's at 2-5. The Mets home at Citi Field Friday, starting a series with Miami. Freddie Peralta against Max Meyer, who is 5-0 on the season. Peralta is 3-4. The Mets beat Cincinnati 4-2 Wednesday night. Juan Soto with the home run. Carson Bench, a pair of RBI singles that snapped their five-game losing skid. And game one of the NBA Finals will be next week on Wednesday night as the Knicks will face either Oklahoma City or San Antonio. 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

0: Oh, it's Joe. It's Joe Diffie. If the devil danced in empty pockets, he'd have a ball in mine. Oh, okay. And you gotta hand it to Joe. He sure certainly had a sense of humor. Not only recorded that song, If the Devil Danced in Empty Pockets. You remember earlier we played Prop Me Up Beside the Jukebox When I Die. So the man certainly had a sense of humor recording some novelty-type country songs.
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The Desert Rose Band certainly did their part keeping the Bakersfield sound alive back in the day. Boy, I love that version of Hello Trouble. Come on in, originally recorded by a guy named Orville Couch in the early 60s. And of course, Buck Owens did a version of that song as well. Hello Trouble, Take Your Shoes Off. George Strait, Blue Clear Sky from George.

0: the time I tried to make my way through the crowd, he was already gone. 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

0: Well, I was lost. Now I am found in a border town. It's Kix and Ronnie Brooks and Dunn together. Jim West playing the hits. We got more coming. Ronnie Millsap back on my mind again. And how about A Broken Wing from Martina McBride? All on the way.
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2: 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High temperatures reach up to 65 this afternoon under partly cloudy skies. Mainly clear sky tonight, lows dip down to about 50. 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

0: It's the powerful, turbocharged voice of Miss Martina McBride and A Broken Wing. Jim West here playing the classic country. 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

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You know these guys, they never cease to amaze me how they reinvent themselves every year or two. The Bellamy Brothers, they've got new music out called 50 Years On, and they are back on the road again as well. They are just, you know, like the Energizer Bunny. They keep going and going and going. Bellamy Boys and Old Hippie.

0: 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There's Sammy Kershaw. 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Trouble is, just can't afford it. 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Yeah, I got that champagne taste on a beer budget, you know.
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0: little classic country music at the very beginning of George Strait's career back in 1981. And if you're thinking you want a stranger, yeah, by golly, there's one coming home. There's George by George. Speaking of Mr. Strait, they just announced that George Strait and Lainey Wilson will be added to the bill of Alan Jackson's big last call, the finale, the final concert of his career coming up in late June. So it looks like George and Lainey are added to the bill of a lot of other folks, including Luke Bryan, Eric Church, Luke Combs, Miranda Lambert, Keith Urban, Leanne Womack. Well, what a star-studded show that's going to be. Alan Jackson's last call, the finale, final concert.
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2: 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Lows level off around 50. Tonight, under mainly clear skies. High temperatures reach up to 73. Tomorrow, mainly sunny skies. 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

0: Well, I don't care how much mud I get on the tires. That's what car washes are for, right? So I'll take the dirt road, thank you. I'll take the dirt road. It's Sawyer Brown. I'm Jim West on the way. Louisiana Saturday night from Mel McDaniel. Stand by for that.
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